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1: I'm not even saying right. This is 19 hours.
0: 19 hours! 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
1: You're funny. I like you.
0: You don't have time to like anybody.

0: 1992. Open house party's on. It's Canada with a K. Steve Lacy's here in 40 minutes. If you're not following us on TikTok yet, you need to be. Pretty soon, we're going to be streaming the entire show live on TikTok. So we'd love it if you'd follow along at Open House Party on TikTok.
1: Open House Party.
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0: K92. Open house parties on. Steve Lacy is here next. This guy's in Pennsylvania, just leaving dinner. What'd you eat?
1: At Chinese restaurant in Wilkes-Barre.
0: Chinese restaurant in Wilkes-Barre. Got you.
1: My son wants to say hi, too, if it's okay.
0: Oh, you guys are all drunk. Okay.
1: No.
0: Oh, he's like a little kid. He's not drunk.
1: His name is Rain. R-E-I-G-N.
0: Rain. That's a cool name for a kid.
2: Yeah, the meaning is technically Reign of a King.
0: Oh, Reign of a King. You are a king, aren't you?
1: Yeah, he is.

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1: Hey guys, it's Steve Lacy, and I'll be with Cannon later tonight on Open House Party.
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0: Spider-Man soundtrack. Steve Lacy's hanging out, who posted a thirst trap not long ago on Instagram, like bathroom mirror style. What inspired that?
1: I never really show my body like that. And I was like, there's so many dudes always shirtless and stuff. Oh, sorry. And I was like, I want to kind of, try one out.
0: You were feeling yourself. You're like, you know what? Today is the day. I'm going to drop one.
1: Yeah, I was like, and I'm promoting the album. And I'm like, what's better promo than sex? Sex sells.
0: Nothing. Here's what I want to know. Who got the unedited version of it? Because I know
1: nobody.
0: Someone got it.
1: Nobody.
0: I'm going to accept that answer, but I'm not going to believe it.

Cooler nights, hotter soundtrack. The new fall season on OHP. This is K92.

0: Open House Party's on. Steve Lacy's chilling. We're going to play Oh Yeah right now. Now, first, I want to talk about you and the fact that you were inspired to play the guitar by the game Guitar Hero. What was it about the game?
1: That one really pushed something in me. It was so hard, but I absolutely had to get it, though. I'm like, I'm not.
0: It is hard, but I mean, what do you think is harder, that game or the actual guitar?
1: Probably that game.

party. I want to thank Steve Lacy for being here tonight. He is super chill. If you want to see parts of that chat and lots of others, we've got them for you on our TikTok. We're going to be streaming the show live soon on TikTok.

0: 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Find Open House Party.
1: Open House Party.
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0: friend Shannon, and where's she at?
1: She's probably packing because she's moving.
0: Where's she moving to?
1: Down the street.
0: Oh, okay. Well, it still sucks. Moving sucks even if you're moving in the same building.
1: Yeah, the worst is packing. I don't mind unpacking.
0: You're absolutely right. Packing is the worst. You're like, why do I have 9 chargers for phones I haven't used since 2017?

0: open house parties on. We appreciate you partying with us every weekend. Thank you. I do want to thank Steve Lacy for being here earlier tonight. If you missed any part of that, follow us on TikTok. We're going to be streaming the show there live soon. You should be following Open House Party. The Big Three is on the way.
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0: 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What are you doing tonight?
1: This is an open house party.
0: Yes, ma'am. Where are you at? What city are you in?
1: West Liberty, Kentucky.
0: I love it.

0: coming in 15 minutes. The biggest, most requested songs in North America. Right this minute. The Open House Party Big Three.
1: Here's the deal. 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

requested, we listened. From your requests on the phone and on social, these are the three biggest, most requested songs across North America tonight. Welcome to the Open House Party Big Three.

0: Open House Party. The biggest songs on the planet right this minute. On the Big Three, this is number one.
1: Yes, when you get hundreds of requests, it's kind of weird when the number one song and the number two song are separated by four requests. But that is what happened tonight. Miley there at number two and the number one song across North America tonight.

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0: 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Turntables engaged. Inhibitions deleted. We've been waiting all week for this. And finally, it's time. America's original super party.
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1: 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Craziest thing. I caught a couple of people doing the nasty in the parking lot.
0: 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Be honest.
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you like it. 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Fall off what? I ain't seen the horse. Called your bluff, better cite the source. 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

0: dropping beats so hard they could wake the dead. 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

0: hits so hard they could wake the dead. 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

0: your K92 Morning Thing with Monica and Antoine. Today is a Monday, and it's going to be a high of 76 with a mix of clouds and sun. It's currently 64 in Roanoke, 60 in Lynchburg, and 58 in the NRV. And thank you to everyone that came out on Friday night for the 311 concert in Elmwood Park.
1: Yes, thank you so much.
0: Yeah, what a fantastic night. And the weather, perfect. Just perfection. There was so many things happening this weekend, by the way.
1: It was great. And shout out to Beach Weather. They were the openers for 311. They came out and absolutely killed it. And what I loved was the patience of everyone.
0: Yeah.
1: The ticketing system went completely down.
0: I know.
1: Right before they could let anyone in. And so that pushed back everything. And we were a little concerned that Beach Weather might need a little bit more time. No, 701. They were killing
0: on
1: it.
0: On top of it. Great crowd of peoples. And traffic wasn't awful. Parking was good. I was like, you know, parking. If I can't find somewhere to park, I'm like a little frustrated.
1: Yes,
0: but no, but that was all right.
1: Easily.
0: No, so thank you.
1: How was the rest of your weekend? Did you have a good rest of your weekend?
0: It was nice. It was like, I felt like there was Saturday. I was invited to several different things, but there was already so much happening that I just kind of stood still. Have you ever had those moments where, like...
1: That was a nice way of Monica saying you invited her, but she didn't show up.
0: I did, yes. I was overstimulated. No. There was a moment where I froze in the kitchen and I just stood. I was like, hold on. I need to think, get my thoughts together. There's no way I can get over there. There's no way I can do this.
1: That was
0: okay,
1: just
0: the kids are doing...
1: That was the most polite way I've ever heard someone say they didn't go anywhere.
0: I didn't.
1: It was so clever.
0: I was stuck in time.
1: I'm following you. I'm like, oh man, what did she do? It's so much going on.
0: No.
1: Oh, she was frozen. Oh, literally
0: I was
1: frozen under her blanket on her couch.
0: Standing for a minute.
1: Drinking some Prosecco.
0: Prosecco. Yeah, I had to have that.
1: I went to a cheerleading competition on Saturday, and it was the very first cheerleading competition that I've ever been to where I wasn't DJing it.
0: Uh-huh.
1: Every other time, because why else would I be there? But this weekend, William Byrd High School had Battle at Byrd.
0: Okay.
1: And there are a lot of schools that I love to watch perform when I've been DJing. So I was like, you know what? Let me just go and watch and root on the schools that I can't typically root on because I got to be unbiased as a DJ.
0: Uh-huh.
1: So yeah, when I got there, I went on, and, you know, obviously I was cheering for, like, without a doubt, I'm always cheering for them. But it was a great time. And it was one of those where when you're a DJ around another DJ doing their job, you either like taking notes or you're like kind of not critiquing. I'm like, not critiquing.
0: You said he could have done better.
1: That's not what I said.
0: No,
1: at all.
0: Okay.
1: Not at all.
0: All right.
1: It was just one of those where I'm like, okay, all right, I like that choice. I like that. That's a different choice. And you know, you can learn from that. And so I enjoyed it. And I just want to give shout out to all the athletes. Competition cheerleaders might be the best athletes of all time.
0: Mm.
1: They are the Simone Biles. Of the world.
0: I've never attended a competition here locally. I've seen the videos on social and I'm like, wow, okay, killing it.
1: And I also decided that I want to see you. I want to see you be on the top of a pyramid. Like a cheerleading top of a pyramid. I did it once. I did it. I got pictures. I want to see
0: you. I have a lot of ass. And they're not going to be able to toss me up top. No.
1: They're not throwing you.
0: Look, Nikki, speaking of that.
1: It's not throwing you. They're just holding you up.
0: All right.

0: That was Noah Kahn with Orbiter. You're listening to your K92 A Morning Thing. And Monica, I need to tell you about my brand new role model.
1: Hashtag good news. Hashtag all the feels. It's Antoine's good news story of the day on K92.
0: Let me introduce you to 78-year-old Scottish grandmother named Kath Bowie. She is now my role model, Monica.
2: Really?
0: Yes, because she has been named the world's oldest female Fortnite streamer by Guinness World Records.
2: Oh, goodness.
0: Yes, listen, I love my video games. My video games, my place of peace.
2: Uh-huh.
0: That's how I relax. I never got into Fortnite. One of my friends plays Fortnite, and I've always wanted to play with them, but
2: yeah.
0: I was just never good enough at it. But if Kath can do it, at 78 years old, her tag is Grumpy Gran 1948. So in case you've ever, if you play Fortnite, and you've ever played with someone called Grumpy Gran 1948, you play with Kath, and this is how she kind of got into it.
3: I walked into my teenage grandson's bedroom and just saw him playing what I now know, of course, what I play is Fortnite. And that was the very first week that Epic had released it. And it was just really love at first sight.
0: Love at first sight.
2: Okay.
0: She now has an audience of more than 24,000 followers.
2: Go ahead, Gran.
0: She plays every single day. There's a picture. There's a picture of her playing, a video of her playing.
2: Uh-huh.
0: And she just looks like she gives the best hugs. She bakes the best cookies.
2: Mm-hmm.
0: And she will kill you on Fortnite.
2: She sure enough.
0: Oh, man.
2: Sure enough, weird.
0: I hope that at 78 years old, I'm still playing video games.
2: Okay.
0: Because that means I'm still doing one thing that I
2: love.
0: You
2: got your eyesight and everything, too?
0: I didn't say I'm playing it well.
2: Okay.
0: I just want to be able to hold the controller, and when I move it, the people move, too.
4: Virginia's number one.
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0: get out of it.
1: Coming up next, let's see what guy is brave enough to take on Monica in Battle of the Sexes. Call in right now, 540-774-9236. You versus Monica. Who knows the other sex better? That's coming up next on K92.

0: All right, it's time for the battle of the sexes to go down. So, Monica, I put the challenge out there to anyone to call in to 540-774-9236 to take on you. What we have are questions that are stereotypical male questions and stereotypical female questions. I'm going to ask you the male questions, and the person on the phone, he is going to get the female questions, and we're going to see who can do better. We got Henry on the phone. Good morning, Henry.
1: Hey, morning, guys. Thanks for having me.
0: Are you ready for this?
1: I am 100% ready.
0: Monica, are you ready for this?
2: Yes.
0: All right. So, Monica, do you want to go first or do you want Henry to go first?
2: I'm going to go first.
0: All right. Monica, you did say that the Philadelphia Eagles are your favorite NFL team this season.
2: Okay. Look, I just now jumped on with the Eagles.
0: Okay.
2: Yeah.
0: You did say it. So,
2: yeah. The
0: question to you, and remember, it's multiple choice, so you have a chance. What streaming network carries Thursday? Sorry, that's incorrect. Prime. Amazon Prime.
2: Prime has it.
0: They
2: okay.
0: do the Thursday night
2: well, look,
0: games.
2: I have Prime. I can watch.
0: There you go. Whenever okay. your Eagles are on. All right, so no points for you. Henry, are you ready for your first question?
1: Yep.
0: All right, Henry. September's birthstone is the sapphire. Sapphire is typically what color? Green, blue, or pink?
1: Pink?
0: That's incorrect. Monica, do you know the answer to that?
2: Give it to me. Give me the three.
0: Green, blue, or pink sapphire.
2: Sapphire is green.
0: It's blue.
2: Blue?
0: Blue.
2: Oh, no, emerald is the green.
0: Yes, emerald is green. Yeah. So no points for either one of you guys. Question number two for you, Monica. Andrew Lincoln recently celebrated his 53rd birthday.
2: Yeah.
0: Which character did he play on The Walking Dead? Was it Negan, Rick, or Daryl?
2: Oh, that was Rick.
0: That was Rick. We know Rick.
2: We know Rick.
0: All right, that's 1 point for you, Monica. Henry, your next question. Which NFL quarterback is Haley Steinfeld married to? Is it Aaron Rodgers, Josh Allen, or Jared Goff? Haley Steinfeld. Who is she married to? Aaron Rodgers, Josh Allen, or Jared Goff?
1: I'm going to try this is wrong. Aaron Rodgers?
0: Incorrect.
2: It's the man with the two first names, right?
0: Josh Allen.
2: Yeah,
0: it is Josh.
2: All right.
0: Here's the thing. Monica, if you get this next question, you win because Henry, through all of his bravery and courage, hasn't gotten the question right yet. Monica, your third and final question. In college football, quarterback Arch Manning's team recently beat the Ohio State Buckeyes. What college football team does Arch Manning play for? Is it the University of Tennessee, the University of Michigan, or the University of Texas?
2: See, this is what gets me with sports. You said a lot of words.
0: All right. Does he play at Tennessee, Michigan, or Texas?
2: He plays Michigan.
0: Monica, that would be incorrect.
2: Dang it. Tennessee.
0: University of Texas.
2: Oh, okay.
0: He plays at Texas. Right. All right. Henry, Monica left the door open for you. Here's your chance to force a tiebreaker. As we get into these cool fall evenings, Henry, you might pull out your cashmere scarves and sweaters. What animal does cashmere come from? Is it A, sheep, B, goat, or C, rabbit?
1: Not rabbit.
0: Okay.
1: Cashmere soft, so I can't imagine that it's a goat. Sheep?
0: If you get it right, you force a tiebreaker. If you get it wrong, you lose, and you got it wrong. Cashmere is from the goat. It is from the goat.
2: You know what? So we should start saying, look at you with your goat socks on.
0: That would say.
2: Goat. Look at you wearing goat.
1: I don't believe that.
2: I know.
0: It's a conspiracy. I understand. Monica, congratulations.
2: Look at me.
0: Knowing Rick Grimes in The Walking Dead.
2: That's it.
0: That was the only thing.

0: If you're talking about it, so are we.
1: What's trending? What's trending?
0: It's Trending Topics with the K92 Morning Thing.
2: At first, Ella Langley made me laugh.
3: I know exactly. I'm going to stop you right there. I saw this clip over the weekend, and I'm like, Monica's going to love this.
2: Yes, because Ella Langley, she shut down a TikToker influencer by the name of Tiki that has over 400,000 followers.
3: Uh-huh.
2: Well, Tiki decided to ask Ella Langley out and said, how many likes will it take to score a date with Ella? And she says, not enough in the world.
3: Her face when she said
2: yes.
3: It was like pure disgust.
2: Yes, don't talk to me. Yeah,
3: that is a trend. That is a trend where people are asking, like, students might ask their professor, how many likes would it take for this video for us to be able to skip our final exam and a teacher would give them like 100,000 likes or whatever. Ella Langley said, ain't enough in the world for
2: not
3: me to go
2: out. Not enough in the world.
3: Would you, brokey?
2: Mm-hmm.
4: You're on the other side of the barrier.
2: Give him the up and down, up and down. I mean, I add that in because I figure that's what you have to do with that. I enjoyed it.
3: I love Ella a little bit more now.
2: I do. Yep. All right. So comedian Bill Burr, he believes that AI should replace CEOs.
5: Like, I was talking, you know, all this AI is to, like, replace working people. It's like, why don't you make an AI CEO that's empathetic, that cares about the middle class and the future of the planet? They're making way more. You take that guy's salary versus all the work. You're going to save way more money replacing one guy. Why don't you do that? Because it's not for us. It's for them.
2: Mm.
3: Here's a problem, though. Okay. If you make the CEO AI, then the CEO is only going to hire other AI. We've learned through the history of America that, you know, CEOs tend to hire people that resemble them.
2: Uh-huh,
3: AI
2: uh-huh.
3: ain't going to hire no stupid humans when they could hire other AI.
2: AI hiring AI, it sounds so ridiculous, but you know what? At this point, who knows?
3: AI, they don't need bathroom breaks. They don't talk back. You don't need an HR for AI.
2: No. So we drown our sorrows in the Video Music Awards and we watch something that brings us a little smile. Like,
3: yes.
2: They had a ton of awards given out. So Swim, BTS, they had Song of the Year, Madonna Artist of the Year. As a matter of fact, she was up on stage with Sabrina Carpenter because they had their collaboration.

0: with their song Bring Your Love, and she spoke about how they connected.
1: I would like to briefly say how this collaboration came about. Everybody who knows me knows how impatient I am, and when 5 days passed and I still didn't get connected with Sabrina and didn't hear back from her about whether she wanted to do a song with me, 5 days I DM'd her, and this is a true story. She answered me back, and I don't know, within weeks we were in the studio together. It was fabulous.
0: I love Sabrina's cackle.
2: Hey, like, move on. Madonna.
0: 5 days.
2: This. How did Madonna kill the awards like she did?
0: She did a great job.
2: She won Best Long Form Video with Confessions 2, the film. She also won Best Album, Confessions 2. She also won Artist of the Year.
0: Yep.
2: Where did that come from? Shout out to Madonna. I'm proud of her.
0: I think that we're
2: I ain't know nothing about this.
0: I think because we're scanning around and thinking about our icons and who's left.
2: Like Madonna.
0: I mean, Madonna.
2: Go girl.
0: Yeah, and go girl to Taylor Swift because she won Video of the Year for Fate of Ophelia.
3: And lastly, but most importantly, I want to thank and dedicate this award to one person without whom just this wouldn't be happening. And that person is the ultimate showgirl, Dolly Parton.
2: Mm. Every award should be dedicated to the queen. Mm-hmm.
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2 Morning Thing. 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And don't go anywhere because we have our $1,000 word that wins. 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
2: Monica, we got to help someone with their relationship right now. We got Emma on the phone. Good morning, Emma.
3: Hey, good morning.
2: All right, Emma, you called in for red flag or green flag. So tell us, what's going on in your relationship?
3: I'm curious, is it weird that the guy I just started dating still shares his Netflix and Hulu with his ex-girlfriend? So I have to see her account every time we sit down to watch something, and it's kind of giving me the ick.
2: Still sharing streaming services. Okay. My initial thought without knowing anything else is a red flag, but let's hear it out. Maybe he has a good point. Maybe, I don't know. I don't have an excuse for it right now. All right. Well, don't go anywhere, Emma. We're going to hear the rest of your red flag, green flag situation next on K92.
3: Okay. Sounds good.

0: Oh, man, Monica, the question we're going to try to get an answer to, is it ever okay for your significant other to still share streaming services with their ex?
1: Every relationship has signs. Some you should ignore and some that you shouldn't. Let your K92 morning thing decide. Red flag or green flag?
0: All right, it's time to talk to Emma. Emma just found out that the guy that she is dating is still sharing his streaming services, his Netflix and his Hulu, with his ex-girlfriend, and it's giving Emma the ick. Tell us what's going on. See if we can make some sense of this.
2: Yeah, I don't know if I'm being jealous over something completely harmless or if this is actually a little weird. So I recently started dating this guy, and I found out that he still shares his Netflix and Hulu accounts with his ex-girlfriend.
0: Mm-hmm.
2: Apparently, it's been that way since they first started dating, and neither one of them has changed the setup since they broke up. But, you know, it's not just that she technically still has access. So when my boyfriend and I are sitting on the couch and we're getting ready to watch something, I'll open Netflix and literally see her profile sitting right there, same thing with Hulu.
0: And see, that's my issue. That would be my issue, mm-hmm. is that account exists, like you see it.
3: Yes, yeah.
0: To where, like, it's their profile. They have a profile picture.
2: It's kind of like she's there with us.
0: Yeah,
3: she is.
0: She kind of is. So is he paying for one and she's paying for the other? Like, how is that working?
2: Well, she's actively using it and sharing the old account, but he's paying the bill. So I don't know. She's just like getting free service out of him, you know?
0: Oh, Monica, what do you think so far?
3: Red flag. She still belongs to him.
0: She belongs to him. Yep. He belongs to him.
3: Uh-huh. They're still an item.
0: Does it make a difference that he's paying for both of the accounts? Like, would it matter if he was paying for one, Monica, and she was paying for the other one?
3: Doesn't matter.
0: Doesn't make a difference.
3: Nope.
0: The fact that they're still sharing it.
3: Mm-hmm.
0: What does he say about it? Did you bring it up to him?
2: Oh, yeah, of course. He says there's absolutely nothing going on. That he's not talking to her. I'm pretty darn sure that they're not hanging out at all. It's just, you know, he never bothered to change passwords. He's not rich, so I'm not sure why it doesn't bug him at all if he just doesn't want any conflict. He says there's nothing romantic happening.
0: Do you believe that there's nothing going on between the two of them? Because Monica said that they still belong to each other. Do you believe that, or do you believe it's platonic?
2: I want to believe it's platonic. I mean, my gut's saying it probably is platonic, but I still feel like, you know, get in there and just stop this with her, you know? Like, I don't want to be the girlfriend who's demanding that somebody, you know, change just over a password, but I don't know. Thanks, Monica. I don't feel like I'm crazy to think this is strange.
3: Not at all. Not at all. I said, yeah, if she's popping up and you see her lineup of shows, what's she watching? I want my boyfriend back. What movie is she watching?
0: I would be curious.
3: She was in messages.
0: I would be curious if she is watching to see what her ex and his new girl, Emma, what you guys are watching.
3: Mm-hmm. She's sending you messages. She wants you to click her profile.
2: Yeah.
0: Emma, this is one of the rare times that both Monica and I are feeling red flag about this. We are both thinking.
2: Indicated. Okay.
0: We're thinking red flag, but hold on, because it's not just us. Everyone's a part of this show. So text in now, 52353, or call in 540-774-9236. Make sure you give name and town if you text in. Is it a big deal that Emma's ex is still sharing streaming services? Is it a big deal? They're not talking. They're not hanging out. Do we care about it? Or like Monica said, is there still some kind of connection between the two of them? Red flag or green flag? Text in now, call in now, and let's see if we can help Emma out.

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1: 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Hey, we have a family 4-pack of tickets to see Sesame Street Live Elmo, but that's right after Red Flag, Green Flag.
2: Every relationship has signs. Some you should ignore and some that you shouldn't. Let your K92 morning thing decide. Red flag or green flag?
3: They're just sharing streaming services. Mm-hmm. That's all that's happening with Emma's boyfriend and his ex-girlfriend. And Emma doesn't know how to feel about her boyfriend still paying for streaming services that his ex-girlfriend is using. She said the biggest thing that stands out to her is when they sit down to watch something together, they're trying to Netflix and chill.
1: Yeah.
3: The ex-girlfriend's profile is up there.
1: Yes.
3: It's not even like she's using his profile. She has her own profile. Mm-hmm. So Emma has to see her every time they log in. She's there forever.
1: Uh-huh.
3: Oh, it's super awkward. We want to know what you thought about it. 52353 is the text number, or you can call in 540-774-9236. Both Monica and I consider it to be a red flag,
1: but
3: we are curious on what you think.
1: Yeah, we have a text here that says, it's definitely a red flag. They need to talk about it. If she doesn't approve, she needs to tell him, and he needs to respect her feelings about it.
3: It does come to respect. There are a couple of text messages that have come in talking about respect. Amanda from Frankfort in West Virginia said, huge red flag. I would let him know it bothers you. Ask him to change the password and take her off and see what he does. It's a respect thing to me.
1: Mm-hmm.
3: Should he have a conversation with the ex before he kicks her off? Should he give her a heads up?
1: No.
3: You're like, before you evict someone, you got to give them 30 days.
1: It doesn't matter. Kick her off. She'll know when she can't log in.
3: He should text her and be like, hey, you only got 30 days left.
1: She deserves a text. He wants to keep the window open, the door open, something.
3: Let's see. Floyd County John says, red flag, like just change the password. Watching each other through Netflix is kind of weird.
1: Yeah. And she's going to send messages, you know?
3: Let's see. We got another one. Oh, they didn't say red flag or green flag. But what this text to 523 says, I have two separate exes streaming services logged into my TV. Neither have my own profile. I just use their profile. But if they're not going to change the password, why should I stop watching? Both are from 2+ years ago.
1: So she's saving money.
3: That's what she's doing. That's what his ex is doing, saving money too. All right, we got Jen standing by. Jen, what advice do you have for Emma?
4: That is a big red flag. There should be no connection between them two at all.
3: Don't you think it's awkward?
4: Yes. And if he's not willing to change anything, then that's probably not going to work out.
3: So do you buy the excuse of that they don't talk to each other? It's just, it's always been the case and he just never changed it?
4: No. I think if he was really serious about Emma, he'd change it for her.
3: All right. So Jen says glowing red flag. Thank you so much for calling and sharing.
4: Thank you.
3: Yeah, it seems like we're all leaning to red flag right now. But a green flag, Sesame Street Live. And we have your chance to win a 4-pack of tickets. Coming up next, don't go anywhere. We're going to play Guess the Elmo song. It's on K92.

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1: We have a family four-pack of tickets to see Sesame Street Live. Elmo's Got Moves. 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
1: All right, it's time to hook someone up with a 4-pack of tickets to see Sesame Street Live because Elmo, he has some moves.
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3: 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Elmo loves you.
2: Yes, Elmo loves you, but we only love you if you can identify the song. No, even if you get it wrong, we still love you. Good morning. This is K92. Who do we have?
4: Morgan.
2: Hey, Morgan. Where are you calling from?
4: Salem.
2: All right, Morgan in Salem. We just played a song that Elmo put in reverse. If you can correctly identify the song, you will win a 4-pack of tickets to Sesame Street Live. Elmo got moves. Morgan, what song was it?
4: Is it Party in the USA?
1: Yes! Yes! 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
4: Oh, my God. Thank you.
2: It sounds like there's a party in your car right now. Who's in your car right now? Shout them out.
4: We've got 8 kids. They're all excited.
2: Hold on. Wait, time out. You got 8 kids in your car right now. Are you driving a school bus?
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4: Thank you.

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0: All right, this is a legitimate question for you, Monica, and a question for you, so be ready to answer. I need your help. Text in to 52353. When you receive a card from someone, whether it's a birthday card, an anniversary card, a thank you card,
1: mm-hmm.
0: how long are you supposed to keep the card before you get rid of it, whether it be throw it away or put it in a closet? How long do you keep the card out? Text in right now, 52353, because we received thank you cards at work from an employee that no longer works here. And somebody here kept the card for 30 seconds before they threw it in the trash. Oh. Is that okay? Or are we supposed to keep it longer than that?

0: a little sweet message in there.
1: And you can look back at
0: yeah,
1: them.
0: Yeah, look back. Oh, my babies.
1: Like, I loved you when you were 7. You were cute 20 years ago.
0: There was one card they gave me a couple years ago, and it was so sweet. I still have it up, you know, because I'm like, oh, my babies.
1: That's sweet.
0: And I have a couple cards from my girlfriends from, like, happy birthday cards, and they had very nice messages.
1: So what are the type of cards that you're throwing away immediately then? Because you just told me about the cards that you're keeping. Which cards are going right in the trash?
0: Oh, man.
1: Or, you, like, what kind of card? Describe the card.
0: A thank you card you'd keep for a week.
1: Okay,
0: maybe.
1: Thank you card.
0: If it doesn't have any message in it, you know, besides like, hey, thank you, I think you can toss it away at the end of the day.
1: Yeah, any stock cards that I get, when I say stock, that means all you did was just sign your name at the bottom.
0: Yeah.
1: I am, at the end of the day, when the event's over, so if it's a birthday card and you just wrote love Monica at the end, I'm keeping it throughout the birthday. And then come October 6th, I'm throwing that card
0: and
1: right
0: don't
1: away.
0: You feel bad because you look at the back of the cards. Those cards cost money.
1: They're not cheap.
0: They're not cheap.
1: And the reason we're having this conversation is because, you know, we had a coworker, shout out to Abby. She has taken a job somewhere else. So she's no longer a part of the team. And she passed out thank you cards throughout
0: the entire cards. Yes.
1: Yes. And these are the thank you cards where the inside is completely blank. And she wrote a note.
0: Yeah.
1: Well, all of us received the cards this morning. And I will not say their name because I don't want to get them in trouble. But one of the coworkers that received the card opened the card this morning, read the card, said, aw, and then slid his chair over and threw the card in the trash. And I just felt like that was too fast and too disrespectful. That's just too fast to throw it away.
0: He received the message, though. Like, he said he received it.
1: He only read it once. Like you, or she. They. That person. They only read it once. They only read it once. So we're curious. How long do you keep cards? Todd in Lynchburg is very similar to the person that we are speaking of. Todd said he only keeps them for a couple of minutes, and then he throws them in the trash.
0: Couple of minutes, so he waits for them to walk away.
1: And as soon as they blink,
0: he opens it
1: in the trash. We got another text in the 52353. Depends on who sent it and the holiday or birthday. I typically throw mine away after, unless it's something sentimental or has a message in it.
0: Right.
1: If it's super sentimental, I'll take a picture of it. I'll throw the card away, but I'll take a picture of the note. So then I can go back and read the note.
0: Oh.
1: Because then I have like probably 8 to 10 thank you cards.
0: Okay.
1: On my phone.
0: I don't have enough storage, though.
1: No, because you have 30,000 pictures. How long do you keep the cards, and what does it take for you to keep one versus what does it take for you to throw one away?

0: Monica, there's a text in here about what one mom does with her cards. I think maybe you should do it.
1: You're waking up with the K92 Morning Thing.
0: Because we're curious on how long you keep cards that you get, whether they're birthday cards, thank you cards, whatever. A coworker of ours received a card, and he or she immediately threw it away after they read it. And I just felt like that was disrespectful. I'm like, hold on, but they did.
2: They did say all.
0: They said all. Read it one time, said all, and then rolled over, threw it in the trash, and then just started talking about something else. I don't know. I feel like it deserved a little bit more time.
2: How much more time?
0: And care. The day. Cards should last at least 24 hours.
2: But then he would toss it, or she would toss it in their bag, and
0: then it'd be there 24 years later.
2: Yes.
0: right by those gift cards. So we want you to text in to 52353. Make sure you give name and town so we can shout you out on how long you're keeping cards and what does it take for you to keep one versus throw one away.
2: Yep, there's a text that says it's up to you. How long do you want to keep? How long you want to keep one before you throw it away? But just know the coworker might have threw it away because they really miss Abby.
0: That's adorable.
2: That's really cute.
0: That's a lie.
2: I know.
0: didn't know that when you texted at the end, so we appreciate that.
2: Yeah.
0: But I know for certain that's not why the person threw it away. Let's see, Monica. This is what I think you should do with your text message. I mean, not your text messages with your cards. Is a text in to 52353. They keep all of their kids' cards from the baby shower until the kids turn 18. And then they give all of those cards to the kid as a gift with a letter for them. Now, if the kids want to make a memory board or toss them in the trash, the mom doesn't care anymore at that point.
2: Keep all the kids' cards.
0: So every card that the kid has received or like from the baby shower.
2: From the baby shower until 18. Shower,
0: you keep them all until they're 18 and then you give them back
2: to
0: them.
2: Well, I'm too late on that. So
0: you've already thrown them all away. Yep. Another text in from Josh in Roanoke. He goes, depends on who gave me the card. If it's work, then that card gets thrown in the trash the minute they walk away.
2: Well, it's like there's a, you know,
0: Josh,
2: you got to separate work
0: and
2: personal life. And look, once you clock out, you clock out. You're done.
0: But sometimes you rock with your coworkers. Mm-hmm. Monica, I'm telling you right now, if I give you a card, you better hold on to it for at least 5 to 7 business days.
2: 5 to 7.
0: 5 to 7. And then we got one more text in that says, if the card contains glitter, it pretty much immediately goes in the trash after I read it. Thankfully, my husband is okay with that, too, if he gets any of that glitter.
2: Of glitter. How many glitter cards did you receive?
0: I don't know. Yeah. There's a whole tray of them.
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0: We just want to say congratulations to Stanton River High School,
1: woo!
0: Monica's alma mater, because they are the most recent Play for Purpose school. And this past Friday, Monica, Stanton River, they played Magna Vista.
1: Uh-huh.
0: And while they did not win the game, they actually won in life because they have received a check for $3,000 from Freedom
1: Woo-hoo!
0: First. 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Sometimes when you lose, you really win. And that's
1: what happened.
0: But shout out to everyone that went to playforpurpose.net to nominate Stanton River High School. 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We will do one more bonus school. So
1: Love it. Right now,
0: go to playforpurpose.net and nominate your favorite local high school. 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

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And coming up, we have some Lehman Family Farms tickets for you. That's right around 8:15, right here on K92.

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1: Never gotta speak that.
0: Just let it be.
1: Never gotta speak
0: that. Just let you let the love.
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1: And thank you to everyone that came out on Friday night for the 311 concert in Wood Park. Yeah, what a fantastic night. And the weather, perfect. Just perfection. There was so many things happening this weekend, by the way.
2: It was great. And shout out to Beach Weather. They were the openers for 311. They came out and absolutely killed it. And what I loved was the patience of everyone.
1: Yeah.
2: The ticketing system went completely down.
1: I know.
2: Right before they could let anyone in. And so that pushed back everything. And we were a little concerned that Beach Weather might need a little bit more time. No, 701. They were killing
1: it. On top of it. Great crowd of peoples. And traffic wasn't awful. Parking was good. I was like, you know, parking. If I can't find somewhere to park, I'm like a little frustrated.
2: Yes,
1: but no, that was all right.
2: Easily.
1: No, so thank you.
2: How was the rest of your weekend? Did you have a good rest of your weekend?
1: It was nice. It was like, I felt like there was Saturday. I was invited to several different things, but there was already so much happening that I just kind of stood still. Have you ever had those moments where like,
2: that was the nice way of Monica saying you invited her, but she didn't show up.
1: I did. Yes. I was overstimulated. No. There was a moment where I froze in the kitchen and I just stood. I was like, hold on. I need to think, get my thoughts together. There's no way I can get over there. There's no way I can do this.
2: That was the most polite way I've ever heard someone say they didn't go anywhere.
1: I didn't.
2: It was so clever.
1: I was stuck in time.
2: I'm following you. I'm like, oh man, what did she do? It's so much going on.
1: No.
2: Oh, she was frozen. Oh, literally
1: I was frozen.
2: Under her blanket, on her couch.
1: Standing for a minute.
2: Drinking some Prosecco.
1: Yes, Prosecco. Yeah, I had to have that.
2: I went to a cheerleading competition on Saturday, and it was the very first cheerleading competition that I've ever been to where I wasn't DJing it.
1: Uh-huh.
2: Every other time, because why else would I be there? But this weekend, William Byrd High School had Battle at Byrd.
1: Okay.
2: And there are a lot of schools that I love to watch perform when I've been DJing. So I was like, you know what? Let me just go and watch and root on the schools that I can't typically root on because I got to be unbiased as a DJ.
1: Uh-huh.
2: So, yeah, when I got there, I went on and, you know, obviously I was cheering for, like, without a doubt, I'm always cheering for them. But it was a great time. And it was one of those where when you're a DJ around another DJ, I'm like, okay, all right, I like that choice. I like that. That's a different choice. And, you know, you can learn from that. And so I enjoyed it. And I just want to give shout out to all the athletes. Competition cheerleaders might be the best athletes of all time.
1: Mm.
2: They are the Simone Biles of the world.
1: I've never attended a competition here locally. I've seen the videos on social and I'm like, wow, okay, killing it.
2: I also decided that I want to see you. I want to see you being on the top of a pyramid. Like
1: I was never.
2: I did it once. I did it. I got pictures. I want to see.
1: I have a lot of ass. And they're not going to be able to toss me up top.

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3: At first, Ella Langley made me laugh.
4: I know exactly. I'm going to stop you right there. I saw this clip over the weekend, and I'm like, Monica's going to love this.
3: Yes, because Ella Langley, she shut down a TikToker influencer by the name of Tiki that has over 400,000 followers.
4: Uh-huh.
3: Well, Tiki decided to ask Ella Langley out and said, how many likes will it take to score a date with Ella? And she says, not enough in the world.
4: Her face when she said
3: yes.
4: It was like pure disgust.
3: Yes, don't talk to me. Yeah,
4: that, and that is a trend. That is a trend where people are asking, like, students might ask the professor, how many likes would it take for this video for us to be able to skip our final exam and a teacher would give them
3: the
4: like 100,000 likes or whatever. Ella Langley said, ain't enough in the world for
3: not
4: me to go

0: world.
1: With you, brokey.
0: Mm-hmm.
2: On the other side of the
0: getting
2: barrier.
0: The up and down, up and down. I mean, I add that in because I figured that's what you have to do with that. I enjoyed it.
2: I love Ella a little bit more now.
0: I do. Yep. All right. So comedian Bill Burr, he believes that AI should replace CEOs.
3: Like, I was talking, you know, all this AI is to, like, replace working people. It's like, why don't you make an AI CEO that's empathetic, that cares about the middle class and the future of the planet? They're making way more. You take that guy's salary versus all the work. You're going to save way more money replacing one guy. Why don't you do that? Because it's not for us. It's for them.
1: Here's the problem, though. Okay. If you make the CEO AI, then the CEO is only going to hire other AI. We've learned through the history of America that, you know, CEOs tend to hire people that resemble them. AI ain't going to hire no stupid humans when they can hire other AI.
0: AI hiring AI, it sounds so ridiculous, but you know what? At this point, who knows?
1: AI, they don't need bathroom breaks. They don't talk back. You don't need an HR for AI.
0: No. So we drown our sorrows in the Video Music Awards and we watch something that brings us a little smile. Like,
1: yes.
0: They had a ton of awards given out. So Swim, BTS, they had Song of the Year. Madonna, Artist of the Year. As a matter of fact, she was up on stage with Sabrina Carpenter because they had their collaboration with their song Bring Your Love. And she spoke about how they connected.
4: I would like to briefly say how this collaboration came about. Everybody who knows me knows how impatient I am. And when 5 days passed and I still didn't get connected with Sabrina and didn't hear back from her about whether she wanted to do a song with me, 5 days, I DM'd her. And this is a true story. She answered me back. And I don't know, within weeks we were in the studio together. It was fabulous.
0: I love Sabrina's cackle.
1: Hey, move on. Madonna.
0: 5 days.
1: This. How did Madonna kill the awards like she did?
0: She did a great job.
1: She won Best Long Form Video with Confessions 2, the film. She also won Best Album, Confessions 2. She also won Artist of the Year.
0: Yep.
1: Where did that come from? Shout out to Madonna. I'm proud of her.
0: I think that we're
1: I ain't know nothing about this.
0: I think because we're scanning around and thinking about our icons and who's left.
1: Like Madonna.
0: I mean, and Madonna.
1: Go girl.
0: Yeah, and go girl to Taylor Swift because she won Video of the Year for Fate of Ophelia.
5: And lastly, but most importantly, I want to thank and dedicate this award to one person without whom just this wouldn't be happening. And that person is the ultimate showgirl, Dolly Parton.
1: Every award
0: should
1: be dedicated to the queen.
0: Mm-hmm.
6: And that's What's Trending with the K92 Morning Thing. It's time to win on K92.
0: Okay, we have some passes to the Lehman Family Farms. It's their annual Maize and Pumpkin Festival. We want to hook someone up.
1: Yes, with Monica's Psychic Hotline. So call in right now. The phone number is 540-774-9236. Monica is not going to get a chance to talk to you, but she will have to answer 5 personal questions about you. If Monica can be psychic enough to get 2 out of 5 to be correct, then you will win. So call in right now, 540-774-9236. Monica's Psychic Hotline is up next. Your chance to win some passes to Lehman Family Farms.
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0: All right, Monica, it is your time now to show off your psychic abilities so that someone can win a pack of passes, a four-pack of passes to Lehman Family Farms.
1: Mm-hmm.
0: Are you feeling psychic? You got the energy going?
1: Yes.
0: All right, because I have someone on the phone. You haven't had a chance to talk to them. Are they male or female?
1: Female.
0: You said we got a female on the phone today. Have they ever owned a snake?
1: No.
0: No.
1: Just you.
0: I miss DiBiase. I miss my little ball python. I should go get me a new one. Do they wear pajamas to bed?
1: No.
0: They do
1: too
0: not.
1: Hot.
0: Are they, you saying they're sleeping naked?
1: Yep.
0: Okay. Mm-hmm. All right. Monica said it. I didn't.
1: There
0: Monica said it. Next question. Do they like to dip their fries into like milkshakes, ice cream, kind of like a frosty?
1: They do. Yep. A lot of folks do that.
0: Find that to be very disgusting.
1: Uh-huh.
0: Now my fries all soggy and cold. And then the last question. Have they ever had an embarrassing injury?
1: Yes.
0: All right. Let's see if they'll tell us about it. Good morning. This is K92. What is your name?
2: Carol.
0: All right. We got Carol on the phone. Carol, where are you calling from?
2: Salem.
0: All right. We got Carol in Salem.
1: All right.
0: All right. Monica, you're one for one, predicting that Carol would be a female. I got four questions for you, Carol. Monica just has to get one more correct, okay?
2: All right.
0: All right, Carol, have you ever owned a snake before?
2: Absolutely not.
1: No.
0: I don't appreciate that, the audacity. All right, Monica did say that you had not, so you are a winner, but let's just keep going, getting to know you a little bit more. Carol, do you wear pajamas to bed?
2: No.
1: You sleep in the nude.
0: This is Monica. I'm plugging my ears.
2: I do.
0: Lord, have mercy. All right, moving on.
1: All right, then.
0: Moving on.
1: Okay.
0: My ears were plugged. I heard nothing. Carol, do you like to dip your fries in ice cream or milkshakes?
2: Yeah.
0: Okay. Monica's four for four. She knows you perfectly. And then the last question, have you ever had an embarrassing injury?
2: Yes.
1: What happened?
2: I'm not going to say, but it resulted in some surgery and it's pretty embarrassing.
0: She woke up in the middle of the night butt naked and walked into the stove.
1: That's what happened. Oh, it's all right. You got the passes, though, for Lehman Family Farms, their maize and pumpkin festival from K92.
2: Nice. Thank you.

0: Your K92 morning thing with Monica and Antoine. We have a $1,000 word that wins coming at you around 9 o'clock. But before that, we got to celebrate everyone that showed up for the 311 concert. It was a wonderful time.
1: It was.
0: Loving everyone. Well, except for one. One person.
1: One person?
0: Just one person.
1: You didn't
0: call out. Yeah, look. We'll talk about it next on K92.

0: You're waking up with the K92 Morning Thing.
1: I know I shouldn't be like that because, you know, celebrating everybody. It was a wonderful time. Good energy, vibrations, Friday night.
2: The concert was a lot of fun. Beach Weather killed it. 311, amazing. It was a great time.
1: Yes. Yes. There's one person.
2: But Micah said there's one person that you weren't happy to see.
1: Because we have, people have drinks and.

0: I said, no, you will not. And he looked at me and said, oh, like he immediately got it. And he said, like, I love, you know, he was very complimentary of the show and everything else. He was a good person.
1: You
0: good,
1: wouldn't
0: nice
1: shake
0: guy.
1: That man's hand.
0: That hand had been holding certain things and touching doors and in a porta potty. So no.
1: So you refused to shake. That is such an
0: he
1: awkward
0: understood.
1: Thing. And that's part of the reason why when we're at events, like outdoor events like that, and they have the porta johns, porta potties, whatever you want to call them, I typically don't even go. If I can hold it, uh-huh. I will hold it for as long as possible. Just because, regardless if it's a K92 event or I'm just there as a spectator, I don't want porta potty interactions.
0: No.
1: I don't want them. I don't even want to be over there. They're disgusting, generally but, speaking.
0: Of course, you have to go. You have to go.
1: If you have to go, yes. But at that same time, I just don't want to have porta potty conversations.
0: Mm-mm.
1: I don't want to do it. No. I don't want to be over there longer than I have to.
0: And they have their little sink and everything, you know, the little porta sink so you can wash your hands yes. and sanitize. And even then, you still feel like it's just a lot of bacteria circulating around here. So sorry, sir.
1: You said it was sorry, a guy. No, would it have made a difference if it was a female? If it was a woman that came out and she wanted to give you a hug, is there any chance that you would have reciprocated the hug?
0: No.
1: So no interaction? No,
0: no
1: high five?
0: Nope.
1: Fist bump? Would you do a fist bump? Like a post porta potty fist bump?
0: I don't, there's a chance of that. Maybe.
1: Okay.
0: Maybe. Or elbow tap. That's what it is. We got to do an elbow tap.
1: Just hug Monica next time you see her.

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1: Thank you. I can't believe it.
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1: Your K92 Morning Thing. Today's going to be a high of 76, a mix of sun and clouds. It's currently 64 in Roanoke, 60 in Lynchburg, and 58 in the NRV. And don't go anywhere because we have a $1,000 word that wins. That's coming up in under 7 minutes on K92.

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2: Yes, and now it's time for the happy hour triple play. What is the throwback jam that you want to hear while you're at work, while you're trying to set off your Monday properly? Text in right now to 52353. Let us know. Request a throwback jam that will help your Monday morning. I'm kicking it off with a little Shakira featuring Wyclef Jean. The hips, they don't lie.

Yep, my song from Kelly Clarkson, Stronger. Antoine, you had Shakira with Hips Don't Lie. And this song right here, this is from Amanda of Blacksburg. It is Salt Shaker. Yin Yang Twins.

0: Oh, man, Monica, the question we're going to try to get an answer to, is it ever okay for your significant other to still share streaming services with their ex?
1: Every relationship has signs. Some you should ignore and some that you shouldn't. Let your K92 morning thing decide. Red flag or green flag?
0: All right, it's time to talk to Emma. Emma just found out that the guy she is dating is still sharing his streaming services, his Netflix and his Hulu, with his ex-girlfriend, and it's giving Emma the ick. Tell us what's going on. See if we can make some sense of this.
2: Yeah, I don't know if I'm being jealous over something completely harmless or if this is actually a little weird. So I recently started dating this guy, and I found out that he still shares his Netflix and Hulu accounts with his ex-girlfriend.
0: Mm-hmm.
2: Apparently, it's been that way since they first started dating, and neither one of them has changed the setup since they broke up. But, you know, it's not just that she technically still has access. So when my boyfriend and I are sitting on the couch and we're getting ready to watch something, I'll open Netflix and literally see her profile sitting right there, same thing with Hulu.
0: And see, that's my issue. That would be my issue, mm-hmm. is that account exists. Like, you see it.
3: Yes, yeah.
0: To where, like, it's their profile. They have a profile picture.
2: It's kind of like she's there with us.
0: Yeah,
3: she is.
0: She kind of is. So is he paying for one and she's paying for the other? Like, how is that working?
2: Well, she's actively using it and sharing the old account, but he's paying the bill. So I don't know. She's just like getting free service out of him, you know?
0: Oh, Monica, what are you thinking so far?
3: Red flag. She still belongs to him.
0: She still belongs to him? Yep. He belongs to him.
3: Uh-huh. They're still an item.
0: Does it make a difference that he's paying for both of the accounts? Like, would it matter if he was paying for one, Monica, and she was paying for the other one?
3: Doesn't matter.
0: Doesn't make a difference.
3: Nope.
0: The fact that they're still sharing it?
3: Mm-hmm.
0: What does he say about it? Did you bring it up to him?
2: Oh, yeah, of course. He says there's absolutely nothing going on, that he's not talking to her. I'm pretty darn sure that they're not hanging out at all. It's just, you know, he never bothered to change passwords. He's not rich, so I'm not sure why it doesn't bug him at all if he just doesn't want any conflict. He says there's nothing romantic happening.
0: Do you believe that there's nothing going on between the two of them? Because Monica said that they still belong to each other. Do you believe that, or do you believe it's platonic?
2: I want to believe it's platonic. I mean, my gut's saying it probably is platonic, but I still feel like, you know, get in there and just stop this with her, you know? Like, I don't want to be the girlfriend who's demanding that somebody, you know, change just over a password, but I don't know. Thanks, Monica. I don't feel like I'm crazy to think this is strange.
3: Not at all. Not at all. I said, yeah, if she's popping up and you see her lineup of shows, what's she watching? I want my boyfriend back. What movie is she watching?
0: I would be curious.
3: She was sending messages.
0: I would be curious if she is watching to see what her ex and his new girl, Emma, what you guys are watching.
3: Mm-hmm. She's sending you messages. She wants you to click her profile.
2: Yeah.
0: Emma, this is one of the rare times that both Monica and I are feeling red flag about this. We are both thinking.
2: Okay.
0: We're thinking red flag, but hold on, because it's not just us. Everyone's a part of this show. So text in now, 52353, or call in 540-774-9236. Make sure you give name and town if you text in. Is it a big deal that Emma's ex is still sharing streaming services? Is it a big deal? They're not talking. They're not hanging out. Do we care about it? Or like Monica said, is there still some kind of connection between the two of them? Red flag or green flag?
3: Yeah, we have a text here that says it's definitely a red flag. They need to talk about it. If she doesn't approve, she needs to tell him and he needs to respect her feelings about it.
0: It does come to respect. There are a couple of text messages that have come in talking about respect. Amanda from Frankfort in West Virginia said, huge red flag. I would let him know it bothers you. Ask him to change the password and take her off and see what he does. It's a respect thing to me.
3: Mm-hmm.
0: Should he have a conversation with the ex before he kicks her off? Should he give her a heads up? Like,
3: no.
0: You know, like, before you evict someone, you got to give them 30 days.
3: It doesn't matter. Kick her off. She'll know when she can't log in.
0: He should text her and be like, hey, you only got 30 days left.
3: She deserves a text. He wants to keep the window open, the door open, something.
0: Let's see. Floyd County John says, red flag. Like, just change the password. Watching each other through Netflix is kind of weird.
3: Yeah. And she's going to send messages, you know?
0: Let's see. We got another one. Oh, they didn't say red flag or green flag. But what this text to 523 says, I have two separate exes streaming services logged into my TV. Neither have my own profile. I just use their profile. But if they're not going to change the password, why should I stop watching? Both are from 2+ years ago.
3: Mm. So she's just saving money.
0: That's what she's doing. That's what his ex is doing, saving money too. All right, we got Jen standing by. Jen, what advice do you have for Emma?
4: That is a big red flag. There should be no connection between them two at all.
0: Don't you think it's awkward?
4: Yes. And if he's not willing to change anything, then that's probably not going to work out.
0: So do you buy the excuse of that they don't talk to each other? It's just, it's always been the case and he just never changed it?
4: No. I think if he was really serious about Emma, he'd change it for her.
0: All right, so Jen says glowing red flag. Thank you so much for calling and sharing.
4: Thank you.

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2: And take this time right now to think about the pettiest person in your life. 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You got that name? Well, just know they are not as petty as the person I'm going to tell you about coming up next on K92.

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1: Think about the most petty person that you know. Maybe it's yourself. Maybe you're looking in the mirror and you're like, I'm the most petty person I know. Well, I guarantee you, you are not, they are not as petty as Sir George Gordon Byron.
2: George Gordon Byron,
1: a.k.a. Lord Byron, is the most petty person in the history of petty.
2: Really?
1: Now, growing up, he had a troubled childhood.
2: Mm-hmm.
1: Lord Byron did. And he became, his best friend ended up becoming his Newfoundland, his dog.
2: Okay.
1: And then his dog passed away, so then he got another dog to replace it. And so that was his best friend. As Lord Byron got older, he attended Trinity College that was located in Cambridge.
2: Okay.
1: When he got there, he brought his dog with him. This is back in the 1800s. There was a statute that said dogs could not be in the dorm rooms. That really upset Lord Byron, though. Lord Byron went and talked to everyone, said, this is my best friend, man's best friend. I need this dog to be here with me. They said, no, we have it written in the statute.
2: Okay.
1: You cannot have a dog here. He goes, all right. So then he took the statutes home. He started to read over them.
2: Uh-huh.
1: And he noticed dogs were in there. Cats were in there. Birds were in there. What wasn't in there were bears. So what did Lord do? Lord Byron went and bought a tame bear cub and had it as its roommate for the next 4 years that he was in college. He would walk through campus with a leash on that bear. Everyone at that college hated Lord Byron, including the people that lived in his dorm room with him.
2: Because
1: they now had to live with the bear.
2: I'm not mad at him.
1: I'm very mad at him. As someone that has lived in a dorm room.
2: He did his homework.
1: Living with my roommate, shout out to him, was not the best of times.
2: Well,
1: I couldn't imagine if my roommate was a bear or had a bear.
2: Well, they need to rewrite some stuff.
1: Like, that is crazy. But yeah, think about the most petty person you know.
2: Uh-huh.
1: They have nothing, and I mean nothing, on Lord George Gordon Byron.

0: have an amazing prize for you, a pair of tickets to the Through the Decades Glowback Party at the Taubman Museum, which is happening on the 10th of October, where it's a painting, it's paintings and sculpture from DeMille Jacobson collection.
1: Oh, this is fancy.
0: It is very fancy, and it's an interactive journey highlighting the centuries of defining decades. Doesn't that sound like Thrill Yes? Like you had to put pinkies up.
1: I feel like I should have some Chardonnay while we're talking about this.
0: Well, go ahead and text PARTY to 52353 and text her 19. 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
1: Oh my gosh, we got to get our costumes. 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
0: I have no clue what I'm going to be yet.
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3: Elmo.
0: Yeah, so tomorrow we're going to play Guess the Elmo Song. Elmo's going to get in our system. Mm-hmm. He's going to pick a K92 song. He's going to put it in reverse. If you can guess what the song is, you will win a 4-pack of tickets to Sesame Street Live. All of that and so much more going down tomorrow. But before we get out of here today,
1: we have the Morning Thing Nuggets. One bold move can rewrite your entire story. Take the risk.
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K92, Jay Styles. And it's sad but true that it is scientifically proven. 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By like almost 3 to 4 months.

0: hits so hard they could wake the dead. 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

Everyone can't stop talking about Taylor Swift last night, VMAs, what she wore to who her new BFF may be, and Dakota Johnson. 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

K92, we kind of have an epidemic going on right now, and that is young men approaching women to go on dates. Is that true for you? Do you find it that less guys are asking you out than they had before?

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0: K92's $1,000 words that win. Going to be here before you know it, 5 o'clock. Delete all those cash advance stamps. 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
1: I hate to give the satisfaction asking how you're doing now. 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

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Majority of single men went the entire years without a single date.

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Yeah, just when I thought I was finished crying over Dolly Parton's passing, her final song is going to be included in U2's new album. Bono said she got out of her bed to record it, which, you know, Dolly Parton wasn't getting out of bed to do just anything. It must have meant a lot to her. So excited for whenever that comes out. It's going to be on the U2 album. With K92, Virginia's number one hit music station. Thanks for having us on.

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Her dad gave her the okay. She's got a new album out called Bass Persuades. 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

So Prince Harry reportedly working on a documentary about his mom, Princess Diana. Yes, I am sad for whenever that comes out. With K92. Yeah.

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T-Swift last night became the first artist to ever receive the new award, the Artist Director Honors at the VMAs last night. She's singing, I Knew It, I Knew You, K92.

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Harry Styles announced a 2027 stadium tour, U.S. tour, because he's going to be overseas for a bit, and then he's coming back to the U.S. next summer. Phoenix, Dallas, Los Angeles, Toronto. Closest he'll be is Atlanta. He'll also be in Chicago, and then he's going to go back overseas and do Berlin, Paris, Madrid, Rome, Dublin, and London. It's K92. Whoa!

so interesting how Justin Bieber managed to do like a little jam session with his band in a park in L.A. just with unbothered, a little surprise acoustic set in MacArthur Park last week. Surprise! He was not swarmed by fans. No, it didn't seem like security guards were around. Not from the angle of the video that's gone viral. K92.

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Are you watching your spending, specifically your Halloween spending? I saw some new study that came out that said Halloween spending is expected to hit $13.5 billion this year. That's billion with a B. That's a lot of Halloween decor. With K92.

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Olivia Rodrigo with Stupid Song on K92. Has the cost of living affected your dating life? Like, I saw this new research that says 1 in 10 young singles stop dating because of cost. Because everything is just so dang expensive. Trying to find less expensive activities to do, free activities to do, like going for a walk, you know? Maybe we just go get drinks. And we'll save dinner for another time, that sort of thing. Let me know, 52353, you can text.

Are you upset with Disney and Hulu for raising their prices again the fourth time in 4 years? 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Come on. Yeah, they raised the premium bundle for Disney Plus and Hulu to like $2. 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Really, let's round up. Might as well. It's K92. We want-

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So it was as if Summer was clocking out of its shift, and it did not stay 1 second later than it needed to on K92. Just, I mean, wow. The time just changed just like that. The season, rather, just changed just like that. And I want Summer back already on K92. I'm sorry.

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Four of them, actually. 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

Taylor, the first recipient of the Artist Director Award at the VMAs last night. 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

0: dropping beats so hard they could wake the dead. 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

pretty much dinner time. It's time for one of my favorite phrases to use. One of my top five, at least top five phrases. Can we get something to eat? I'm always hungry. It's K92 with Gracie Abrams.

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HITS. 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

And if I get married again, if. This would be cool. There's a couple, they didn't do the traditional first dance at their wedding reception. They skipped that part, and they played Super Mario Kart in front of all their wedding guests instead. Fire. Fire. And, of course, the bride won. I guess they both won. Still cool. K92, Virginia's number one hit music station. We're playing Temper City. This is Self-Aware.

All right, Chris Harrison is going to be hosting a Bachelor-like show. It's called The Vow. You know Chris Harrison, he used to host the actual Bachelor show. That's going to be premiering November 11th on TV. It's called The Vow, K92.

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K92, Sabrina Carpenter, halfway to a EGOT. She's got Grammys. She now has an Emmy as of a couple of weeks ago. All she needs now is an Oscar and a Tony. And if anyone could do it, I see her doing it for sure. On K92, Virginia's number one hit music station.

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Olivia Dean. 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The biggest Halloween party, our Boo Bash, is happening October 30th. This is a Friday night, Sidewinders in downtown Roanoke, thanks to Cundiff Heating and Air Conditioning. 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

K92. We are Virginia's number one hit music station. Thanks so much for having us on this evening. Teddy Swim giving us a huge, huge heads up that he's got his new album coming out in January, end of January. Got a whole 4-month heads up. All right, we'll wait. He's singing Mr. Know-It-All. She like

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